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Oh, you light me on fire. Too good to be true. Can't take my eyes if you go all night. Make love lying on the beach all day. 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

nothing can ever hurt. 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You got me feeling warmer and warmer. Oh, you light me on fire. 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
0: Attention, ce ne sont pas les Beach Boys, mais les Regents. Et ils chantent aussi bas.

0: Let the Good Times Continue. Coming up this hour, The Rascals, The Monkees, Beatles, Righteous Brothers, Bull Brummels, to mention a few. And we kick it off with Jay and the Americans.
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0: Let's Twist Again with Chubby Checker and the Wildcats at the Cerritos Center for the Performing Arts Sunday, August 14th at 3 p.m. The King of Twist is joined by special guests Danny and the Juniors, who charged into music history with Rock and Roll is Here to Stay and At the Hop. 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

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But my kaleidoscope music makes me move, amuse me. Music makes me move.